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0: Der Stundenhit, präsentiert von Retrowelle 2.
1: Hello?
2: Tracy. Hey. Hi, baby. How you doing? I'm doing all right. I'm just missing you. Yeah, I love you too. 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